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0: country am I in?
1: It doesn't matter. It's 5 o'clock somewhere.
0: It's always on 5 in Margaritaville, come to think of it.
1: Yeah, I heard that.
0: You've been there, haven't you?
1: Yes, sir.
0: I've seen your boat there.
1: I've been to Margaritaville a few times.
0: All right. Well, that's good.
1: Stumble my way back.
0: Okay. Well, we just want to make sure you can keep it between the navigational beacons.
1: Between the buoys. I got it.
0: All right. Well, it's 5 o'clock. Let's go somewhere.
1: I'm ready. Crank it up.
0: Let's get out of here.
1: I'm gone.

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93.7 Bob FM. I am Jake the intern. It's not quite New Year's Day, but out of the 3 days of the weekend, it definitely is probably the most gloomy. High of 74, low of 57. It is going to be very, very cloudy. We aren't going to see a whole lot of sun, but like I always say, we got to make it a great day no matter what Mother Nature brings us. Let's keep it going with some Spice Girls.

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0: Bob just got a paper cut. He's off to the radio station nurse. Hang for a few, okay?
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Adrian Vanderberg is about to kick off his summer tour called My Whitesnake Years. Here he is right now with Whitesnake. 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

0: 93.7 Bob FM, I'm Jake the Intern. If you are from the Newport News area, then you're probably familiar with the popular coffee and drink shop, 7 Brew. And if you live in Portsmouth, then tomorrow is your lucky day as their 7 Brew location opens up to the public. But speaking of 7 Brew, all throughout the month of June, they're offering a whole bunch of deals and offers, which I will cover in a few songs. Right now, it's Don McLean, American Pie.
1: Alone.

0: Sorry, but Bob's gonna be a buzzkill for a sec. 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

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Somebody else who was just in the area at Rivers Casino in Portsmouth was Collective Soul. Here they are right now with December. What?

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I'll talk about that in a few songs. 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

She's got a new song out called Runway featuring Doechii that was on the soundtrack to the recently released film The Devil Wears Prada 2. It's Lady Gaga and Bad Romance on 93.7 Bob FM. 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

Jake the intern hanging with you on 93.7 Bob FM. Here's a track that's probably just as big as the cover from 20 years later. Done by No Doubt in 2003. Here's the original from 1984. It's Talk Talk. It's My Life.

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This is

So over on the other side of the country in Santa Barbara, California, they have something called the Kenny Loggins Pickleball in the Danger Zone Tournament. It's an annual thing coming up as the second one that pits professional pickleball players of all skill levels, celebrity guests, professional athletes, local businesses, and community support for 3 days of competition, energy, and philanthropy. Here he is right now, Mr. Kenny Loggins and Footloose on Bob.

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All this week, expect mainly sunny skies with a few clouds here and there and a few showers as well. Those are mostly going to be coming tomorrow. Highs in the upper 70s and low to mid 80s. So I wouldn't necessarily say it's sweater weather, but here is the neighborhood right now with sweater weather on Bob FM.

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as Gin Blossoms and Found Out About You on 93.7 Bob FM. They were recently over at Rivers Casino in Portsmouth doing a set with Tonic. But if you're in the Glen Allen area later this year, more specifically August the 27th, then you can catch them again at Innsbruck After Hours.

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Why Not Wednesdays, the summer concert series, is about to kick off June the 10th. That's going to be happening almost every Wednesday this summer over at the Sandler Center in Virginia Beach. 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

Nick Chappell has got a good 9 at 9 plan for you tomorrow morning at 9 a.m. He's taking you back to 1992. He's got tracks from the Bare Naked Ladies, REM, Queen, and Criss Cross, and a whole bunch more. You're not going to want to miss it. 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